goodness gracious, great balls of fire. 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This love is fine. 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

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Nobody but you and me. We've got it together, baby.

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